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0: time. I have allowed LBF to rattle off a list of questions that I will do my best to answer honestly and succinctly.
1: Okay. Here we go. Adam 12.
0: Yes.
1: Getting to know you. He knows musical theater. It's from
0: That's
1: The King
0: right.
1: and I.
0: That's right.
1: How many days can a towel be used before it's a crime?
0: Okay, I know there are differing opinions on this, and some people use a towel once and put it into the laundry. I'll go 3. Okay.
1: Tell me the truth.
0: I'll go a week.
1: Yeah, okay.
0: Personally, but like when my kids are around, it's like 3 to 4 days.
1: Okay, a follow-up question for that.
0: Yes, go.
1: Do you ever share the same towel with a family member?
0: No.
1: Never?
0: No. No.
1: Okay.
0: My towel, my choice.
1: Okay. Okay. Well, since you save it for 5 days, we'll give you that.
0: Thank you.
1: Okay. What movie have you seen so many times it's basically a personality trait at this point?
0: Halloween by John Carpenter.
1: Like even not during Halloween?
0: Yeah. Because it's like just such a good film.
1: Really?
0: Yeah, absolutely. That's one I've seen. I think we talked about this, and we will talk about it more. I'm a big horror fan. Although, there's been a really good crop of horror movies over the last decade or so. I've now seen The Witch a whole bunch of times. I love The Witch, which came out in 2015. That was kind of like, it was Anya Taylor-Joy, one of her first films.
1: Okay.
0: That's a good one. But yeah, it's probably, I think I've seen Halloween probably more than any other film.
1: Wow. Okay, yeah. That's different. Like, yeah. A lot of people will say Shawshank Redemption.
0: It's a great horror film, but it's just a great film. And when you think about that, it's when it was Carpenter's earlier films and he was doing it on a shoestring budget, him and Deborah Hill, it's a masterpiece.
1: It's a masterpiece. Yeah. Okay. I feel like you're too elevated for this question, but I'm gonna ask it anyway.
0: Elevated, that's adorable. Go on.
1: What's your celeb hall pass?
0: Oh, wow. It's funny. I actually thought about this because I was thinking about like trying to get into the LBF headspace of like what questions is LBF going to be asking me. So I should probably be thinking along the lines of celebrity crushes. And the first place that my mind went was Bryce Dallas Howard.
1: No.
0: Yeah.
1: Really? Yeah. That's a deep cut.
0: Uh-huh. Yeah. I like Bryce Dallas Howard. She was in the one of the most recent Jurassic Park movies there. She's been in a ton of stuff over the years.
1: She was running in heels and a skirt. I'm that's not happening.
0: Yeah. Did a couple of M. Night Shyamalan movies.
1: Yes.
0: Yeah. But
1: Opie Cunningham's daughter.
0: Yeah. There you go.
1: Okay. There you go.
0: Yes.
1: Well, following on that, what's your biggest turn on that people might think is weird? This is also known as what's your fetish?
0: Biggest turn on that people might think is weird.
1: Funny in my body.
0: Yeah. I can feel the blood rushing up to my face right now. Do I answer this honestly or do I answer it as a joke? I really like redheads.
1: You do.
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1: So we have another DM disaster here. You can share yours with us if you're following RR Morning Show on Instagram. Send us your DM disaster. But Brian, tell us about yours.
2: Okay. Well, here we go. Basically, I'm a guy in my 40s. I've been married 12 years now. And I thought I knew every little weird thing about my wife. But apparently not. A couple weeks ago, my wife is in the shower. Her phone lights up. I'm in bed. And, you know, I thought, you know, I didn't think much of it. I didn't want to look, but her phone was right there. So I looked at it.
1: I never look, Brian. Never look.
3: Yes.
2: I know. But, you know, curiosity got the best of me. So I thought, what the heck? I'll just check it out anyway. And I noticed like a TikTok notification. So I click on the you know, notification and it's feet. It's just endless videos of my wife's feet.
3: No, I recognize the feet.
2: Yeah,
1: could be worse. I guess
2: I know those feet.
3: yeah,
1: but that's still still cringy though. Go on.
2: Well, these feet were oiled up, high heels, you know, the sandals, the slow motion toe withers, which I was like, what? How did she even find the slow motion?
1: The edit thing.
3: That's
1: sure.
3: What you're worried about? That's the question?
2: Yeah, I'm like, the editing skills are off the chart.
3: Oh, wow.
2: Here,
3: but, okay,
2: you
3: great.
2: Know, anyway. But there was like other things, grapes, whipped cream, bubble wrap. Like, I was like, it was like watching like a Quentin Tarantino movie on, you know, on steroids.
3: Oh my God.
1: Maybe he's following.
2: Yeah, he should. He should be. Anyway, there the comments though. One dude offered like $700 for winter boot content. I remember. I was like, winter boot content? I didn't even know that was a thing. Okay, I'm just gonna like not say anything. And then meanwhile, like the rest of the week, she's acting all normal and like she's not secretly doing the foot mafia thing online.
1: Yeah, but meanwhile, you're like thinking about it.
3: Yeah.
2: We go to dinner and I just bring it up. I say, hey, you know what? I found your secret TikTok.
1: Oh, okay. What was the reaction?
2: Well, she didn't skip a beat. Like, she didn't even panic. She just sipped her wine and she was like, she looks at me and she goes, did you enjoy your 2-week European vacation? I'm like, what?
1: Okay.
3: Wow.
2: Yeah, she goes, Paris, Santorini, that Ocean View Hotel you kept posting pictures of. You think your fantasy football winnings paid for that?
3: Oh my God.
1: Wow.
2: She's making thousands of dollars posting, you know, foot videos.
1: I believe
2: no nudity,
1: it.
2: No face.
1: Yeah, you don't need it. Just your feet, right?
3: Yeah.
2: Yeah, just feet, which I was, you know, I'm starting to think, you know, my wife's toes are paying bills better than my actual job.
3: They might be.
2: So I'm trying to be mad, but I'm also thinking, you know, where can we go on our next vacation because of what her left foot provided, you know?
1: That's just the left, never mind the right.
2: I do, like, hate to admit it, but I think the money has helped. Definitely, you know, the credit card bills are down.
3: Yeah.
2: The house is all the repairs are done. There's nothing that needs to be done anymore. And, you know, I'm thinking maybe next trip we take, we'll do first class, you know?
3: A lot of foot room.
2: A lot of room to move. Yeah. Oh my God. You know, every time I see her barefoot, I'm like, just be careful. We don't want to, you know, now I'm starting to think differently. Like, you know, we don't want anything to smash those beautiful toes because I'm thinking maybe I could be the unpaid cameraman now because, like, I could quit my job one day and we could just make enough money with her feet.
3: Oh,
1: live
3: my
1: off the
3: God.
1: Feet. That's phenomenal.
3: Yeah.
1: That's phenomenal. Okay, so this is, I mean, I don't mean to be judgmental here, Brian, but I'm going to say and reach out to people and let them weigh in on this DM disaster. What? Because this is kind of a sketchy way to make money, sure. Let's be honest, yeah. Right? It's working for you, but
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1: We have Kendra on the line. Kendra, what we're asking is, what's the sketchiest way you made money?
2: So I actually sell my old sweaty gym socks online to pervy men.
3: Oh! And,
1: more feet.
3: Really?
1: Go on.
2: And I have made so much money that I'm actually, I booked myself a trip to Africa.
3: Oh my God.
1: Whoa. On sock money alone.
3: Sock money. That's what I need.
2: Anyone can do it.
3: Socking it away.
1: Excellent. Nice. So, all right. So the feet thing has like followed me down the hall here. That's become like the theme here with this DM disaster.
3: Right.
1: But again, like, you know, we had Brian, and he found out that his wife was making all this money making these foot videos for OnlyFans and such. And now he's like kind of okay with it because they got
3: a lot of money
1: out of it. So.
3: Adam,
1: yes.
3: It just begs the question.
1: Yeah.
3: What if you had an OnlyFans account, what would your shtick be?
1: Hey, do you like middle-aged guys with a dad bod? No, there's plenty of those already. you know what, LBF, it would probably have to be like vocal stuff, right? Because like that's kind of what I like, but I don't have like the in a world voice.
3: Yeah, yeah,
1: like,
3: yeah.
1: So, but it would have to be maybe not ASMR per se, but something along the lines of, you know, I would be reading things or talking to you in maybe a sort of seductive way.
3: Oh, really?
1: Maybe.
3: Wow. Okay.
1: I haven't thought of it. I don't think I'd make about $2 doing it.
3: No. You could probably, I mean, you know, yeah. there's something for everyone. There's a lid for every pot.
1: All right. So how about you? So you, if you are endeavoring to become
3: an OnlyFans girl,
1: and make some money on OnlyFans.
3: Okay. So I would just, this is how I would do it.
1: Okay.
3: I would be on a fainting couch wearing just a caftan. I would be smoking a cigarette, but in a cigarette holder.
1: Oh, okay. So this is almost like an Edward Gorey illustration. I like this.
3: I mean, I feel like Edward Gorey, I'm not in black and white. I'm all color.
1: Okay, all right. So modernized.
3: Think Miss Piggy. All right.
1: So you've got the captain and the pearl
3: yes,
1: necklace
3: and I've got the cigarette
1: holder.
3: Big hair.
1: Yes.
3: I've got, you know, lots of makeup on, and you pay me.
1: Yeah.
3: To insult you.
1: Oh, but that's a kink as well, though.
3: Exactly.
1: Absolutely.
3: And I'm good at that.
1: And you're really, really good at. I think you know what. I think you might be on to something.
3: I know. I get to, like, I have a closet full of caftans.
1: All right,
3: I don't smoke, but I can start.
1: Future bid, LBF and Adam 12 both start their own OnlyFans and see who makes more money.
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0: We love shopping at Trader Joe's, but for whatever reason, they put them in places that have the worst parking
1: lots. Yeah.
0: There's been joke articles on The Onion written about it. But
1: I get it.
0: So I'm all about backing in because I'm not going to be able to back out of there. There's too many cars.
1: I don't care inconveniencing me initially so you can be convenienced eventually.
0: Yes, that's right.
1: Do you see what I'm saying?
0: Yes.
1: Number two, people love more than two people out when in traffic.
0: I'm like, one
1: at a time. That's how it works. These are the rules. They're unwritten.
0: Okay.
1: You're not letting three people out in Neponset Street, okay?
0: Coming from
1: Dean Street in Norwood. You're not doing it, sir. Otherwise, I'm going to lose it.
0: Do you let people out? Okay, let me put it to you this way, LBF. How often do you let people out?
1: Most times.
0: Okay.
1: Most times I do.
0: I've gotten better about that.
1: Oh, you don't let people out?
0: So for a while, I was a very angry driver for a very long time. Okay. I commuted.
1: There's an angry elf inside of you.
0: There absolutely is. I commuted to Northeastern and drove a lot of the time. Took the T when I could, but drove a lot of time. And I was scarred for just the years of abuse of driving into Northeastern for classes when I was in college and then driving into the studio at BCN, which was in the Back Bay. And then when our building was over in Dorchester, like I'm up in north of the city. So it just like I'm scarred for life. So I have to remind myself that don't be what you hate, you know, be the person that lets somebody in. But now I know from you to only let one person in.
1: I guarantee you're not letting more than one person in.
0: If I'm working hard.
1: Yeah, exactly. Yeah, I'm like, he will never let you.
0: Sure,
1: good
0: sure.
1: luck. All right, yeah. good. You're safe. You're smart, safe from letting three people in.
0: Okay, good. Well, so did you have another one for us?
1: Oh, we do. Yes. Yeah, I have one more. Okay. People who listen to their phone on speaker.
0: Oh, hate. Yeah, not cool.
1: But I found a solution, and it's very easy.
0: Okay.
1: I was at the hairdresser. A woman was listening to her phone on speaker. I just turned to her and I said, oh, you know what? I know it's really loud in here, but I can still hear that. So I don't know if you realize how loud it is on your phone.
0: Did that work?
1: She's like, oh my God, I had no idea. I'm so sorry.
0: That worked.
1: It was so kind and nice. I couldn't believe it. You know, people think that you're like, shut that off, you stupid bee, is going to work. It doesn't.
0: No, it doesn't.
1: It's like, hey, ma'am.
0: Yeah, excuse me, miss. Yeah. Thank you.
1: Yep.
0: Is Aaron, do you feel like LBF's on point with most of these? I mean, I tend to agree other than just the backing into the parking space. That I'm going to continue to do.
2: Yeah, I mean, I agree 100% on most of the stuff. And it's funny you said the speakerphone thing. Like, that gets me too, like, especially when they're having a conversation. But you say quietly, like, I start yelling into the conversation and start saying outlandish stuff possible so that they can hear it just to make sure. Just, you know. The other person can hear it all, too.
1: Yeah, that's true. That's actually a pretty good idea.
2: Yeah, I say some pretty bad stuff.
1: Oh, God. Okay.
0: Well, just whatever you do, don't say it on the radio. I'm like not even 2 weeks into this gig. I can't afford to lose it yet. Yeah. You know, exactly.
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1: 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Like Brent did. Good morning, Brent. How are you?
2: Hey, good morning, guys. Doing great, thank you.
1: Yeah, tell us your story, please.
2: Yeah, so I've been dating this girl for a little over a month, and things were going well until her family found out that I worked at jobs. Yeah, I have a 45% employee discount, and that's when things got a little out of control.
1: Yeah, well, first of all, that's an insane employee discount. And
2: yeah, it's pretty good.
1: So, all right, so how did they get out of control, I got to ask?
2: I mean, at first it was fine. It was cute. You know, her dad wanted a bunch of outerwear and, you know, her brother needed some fishing gear and, you know, whatever. I don't mind helping. But then it turned into everybody shopping through me. Her family spent over like 10 grand at using my discount. And yeah. And then next thing I know, my boss pulls me aside and he's like, corporate suspending your discount and you owe $5,000. And I was obviously in shock. I'm not making CEO money. I don't know how I'm supposed to pay this.
3: That's insane. What does the girl you've been seeing say?
2: I don't care. Broke up with her immediately.
3: Okay, all right.
1: Boss
3: okay,
1: move.
3: All right, there you
1: yeah.
3: go.
1: Not making CEO yeah. money, yeah. but he's making CEO moves. I like this, yeah. Brent. I like this.
2: Exactly. Yeah, she did not get it. Like, she didn't get it. She said her family was just, like, excited to have a hookup. And but, yeah, that hookup almost got me fired, and I sent her family a bill.
3: Oh, okay.
2: Line item.
3: Okay.
1: Hell yeah.
3: Yeah.
2: So I don't know if they're going to pay it, but, you know, they'll know I'm not the free store plug anymore. But yeah, lesson learned.
1: Brent, first of all, just boss moves all around. Really, I like the cut of your jib. I like the way you handled this situation. And I can't, LBF, I can't think of a more robust way to be taken advantage of.
3: Yeah, well, you know.
1: but we can certainly throw it out there and see. Someone's got to have a similar story, maybe yeah. not as expensive. At 888-410-1057 on the ROR Morning Show, another DM disaster. Let's hear from you.
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1: DM disasters, and we got to get right into this with Gabriel here and talk about, Gabriel, the craziest way you were taken advantage of.
2: Yeah, so I was a flight attendant in the 90s, and my brother, who was on, he had like a summer break from college, he took advantage of me by flying to 8 countries on my friends and family discount while I was stuck flying round trip to Newark, domestic.
3: Oh my god!
1: World tour, courtesy of courtesy of your at the job hookup. Wow.
2: Yeah, he saw the pyramids. He saw the 7 wonders, and I saw, you know, Newark Airport.
1: That's got to be, Gabriel, a tough a line of work to be in. Like, again, we're talking about this whole idea of, like, you know, being taken advantage of, jumping off of Brent's DM disaster. But I can imagine if you work anywhere in the airline industry, you've got people asking you for favors all the time.
3: Yes. I think I know somebody. I know somebody who actually does take advantage of it. Not badly. Mm. But I was just thinking if I could do this. She went to Ireland for a weekend just on standby because her sister works for the airlines. And I was like, oh, if that was me, every weekend, bye.
1: Do you find, so maybe not some, I've had this a lot in the past where, you know, working in radio for all these years, like a lot of times people ask you for, oh, can you hook me up with concert tickets or whatever else? And mm-hmm. and do you get that much at all, LBF, like,
3: no.
1: Since you've been in the radio
3: no,
1: world?
3: No, because I can't, they know I can't even get for myself. And like maybe the first year I'm like, there's this weird thing. They don't give you stuff.
1: Do you ever find that you'll be reticent to ask for a favor from somebody? And this is kind of related to what we're talking about, that you be hesitant to ask for a favor from somebody because you don't want to have to owe somebody a favor.
3: 100%.
1: Yeah, yeah. I'm like that too.
3: 100%. And it's also like firstborn girl energy. We don't like to ask for things.
1: Oh, okay.
3: Like, I don't like to ask for favors. My sister, who's the baby,
1: yeah,
3: loves to ask for things. Can I get the, you know, can I get the discount? Like, she gets a discount from her friend from Nike. I call her America's house guest because she's always like, can I crash on your couch? And she has no problem. No
1: I wish problem. I had that. I wish I had that kind of mindset because it's a great way to go through the world. You
3: she
1: just like
3: is.
1: Ask
3: she's
1: for what
3: happy.
1: You want. If you get what you get and you don't get what you don't get and you're fine either
3: ask
1: way.
3: Ask for the order. And then she's like, nah, it didn't happen. No big deal. She walks around happy and nice. Me and I'm like, no, don't ask me anything. Don't ask me a favor. I won't ask any favors. Forget it. Leave me alone. I'm going home.
1: Wow.
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1: And I'm learning a lot co-hosting the show, and you're learning a lot by listening to the show. You're learning that looking like you woke up this way takes an astonishing amount of money, LBF.
2: Oh, yeah. Okay, so a woman has gone viral because she broke down the absolute eye-popping cost of maintaining what she considers a natural look. People always walk up to me and say, God, you're so naturally pretty.
1: Yeah.
2: What's your secret? So she went online and she is very pretty. And this is the breakdown.
3: I spent $15,000 on a facelift. Tinted SPF. That costs me about $40 a month. Brow tint, wax, and lamination that I get done every 6 to 8 weeks. 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My lashes are about $100 a week. My tint is about $60 every month. My lips, and that costs me about $700. I have done 3 types of lasers this year that cost me about $10,000. Hair is several hundred dollars to get new hair. I think it's about $800.
2: For this year, it's probably more than $30,000, but she will get the lasers every year. So that's it's about a $15,000 tab.
1: Okay. I'm sorry. I apologize on behalf of the patriarchal society that we reside in. Women should not have to do this, and we won't get into the reasons why, but I am curious about LBF about, like, what even is an extension move up? I don't know what that is. What's that?
2: So when you take your extensions and they've gotten too low because your hair has grown, and so you have to put them back onto the sort of to your scalp.
1: Okay, right, because your hair's still growing.
2: Your hair still grows.
1: Wow.
2: The sad part is I'm wondering, like, why when I look in the mirror I scream, and I'm like, I know why, because I have about $15,000 left in my pocket every year.
1: Jeez. LBF is over here kind of pushing at her chin. And
2: sometimes I just like to push my skin up to see what it would look like. I mean, I don't, and you know what? Young people do this. People in their
1: 20s. Yes, which is concerning.
2: They're already starting.
1: So what's the most you've ever spent on any of these kind of procedures? I mean, you're not doing a lot of the stuff that this woman was doing with the needles.
2: Why do you say that?
1: Wow, I walked right into that one, didn't I?
2: Uh-huh. Why didn't you just put clearly in front of that sentence? Clearly you're not doing any of that, LBF. But what do you do to make yourself look barely average? I color my hair Adam.
1: That's your thing? The hair is the big thing for you?
2: It's the bare minimum for me. And that's all I do. So I spend a lot of money coloring my hair. Everyone does every month. I think that's one of those, it's the sort of the hair tax thing.
1: Sure.
2: But I want to know if there's anybody out there who spends like a good amount of money doing something that makes them feel better and look better, that's really worth it.
1: Yes, that's
2: what we
1: want.
2: Because a lot of things aren't. I want the worth it one.
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1: You can find us on Instagram at ROR Morning Show. That's where you send your DM disasters, and we talk about them here a couple times every morning. And we have Matt on the line this morning. Good morning, Matt.
2: Good morning.
1: Talk to us about your DM disaster.
2: Okay, so listen, a few months ago, my best friend at work, a buddy of mine, decided he was the funniest guy alive and pulled a prank on me that completely blew up my life for an afternoon.
1: Okay.
3: Oh.
2: I ride my bike to work every day. It's my baby. I paid an arm and a leg for it. One morning, I go outside. There's this giant lock around my bike.
3: Oh.
2: That definitely wasn't my lock that I bought when I first got it.
1: Okay.
2: I immediately knew it was one of my idiot coworkers just pulling a prank on me, pulling my leg.
1: Mm.
2: The problem was nobody would admit it to me. Now, maybe this is my own fault because I'm a little bit of a hothead at work, being out of my life when somebody annoys me. I don't exactly sit around thinking things through, okay?
1: I can relate to that. That's fine.
2: I carried this little metal saw in my backpack for emergencies.
3: Oh.
2: So,
3: okay.
2: Convenient.
1: So as one does.
2: Off and move on with my day. So, here I am in broad daylight, sweating, cursing up a storm, sawing away at a bike lock like some discount criminal.
3: Okay.
2: Then I heard a police cruiser slow down behind me. Now, I'm cool. I'm chill. The officer gets out and goes, "Whose bike is that?" I say, "Mine, officer." He looks at the saw in my hand, basically laughs.
1: Oh, okay.
2: In minutes.
1: Yeah.
2: I'm getting questioned like I just pulled off some bike theft ring. I keep trying to explain that one of my coworkers put the lock on the bike as a prank, but nobody wanted to hear it. Next thing I know, I'm in the back of a cruiser.
1: Oh, geez.
2: Wondering how a stupid joke turned into an arrest. 4 hours.
1: No. No.
2: 4 hours.
3: Oh,
2: sitting
3: no.
2: There furious while they checked out everything. Finally, at the end of the day, they confirmed, green-lit that the bike was mine and let me go. My coworker thought it was hilarious. Meanwhile, I lost half a day, got treated like a criminal, and now every time I see a bike lock, I get angry.
1: It's actually taking time out of your life, Matt, to be plotting revenge against this coworker of yours, which is what I'd be spending most of my time doing.
2: That's exactly right.
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1: Debbie, have you been falsely accused?
2: Yes, I have, by my husband.
1: What did he say? What did you do?
2: He came in one morning, and he said to me, "Who'd you have in your car?" And I said, "I didn't have anybody in my car." And he said, "Who'd you have in your car?" I said, "Nobody." And he threw these credit cards at me with a license, and he said, "Well, who is this?" And I'm like, "What are you talking about?" He said, "I found these on the floor of your car." And I said, "I don't know what you're talking about. I don't know who this is." And of course, by then I'm in tears. I don't know what's going on. But then I got thinking about it. I had my car worked on. So I call up the dealership. "Do you have an employee by this name?" Sure enough, they had an employee by that name. When he worked under my dash, he dropped the credit card. I take this stuff back to the employee. And I said, "You gave me a cost me a divorce."
3: Oh, my. Good God. Why did your husband apologize?
2: My husband, oh, yeah. And I'm like, "I've never ever given you reason not to trust me. And how could you treat me like that?"
1: ROR Morning Show. Who's this?
4: Chris.
1: Chris, were you falsely accused?
4: So back in the day in the 80s, my wife and I were driving up to Maine on 93 North in my F-250, which has a big bench. And she liked to lie down, put a pillow down, and sleep like that. So we're driving up 93, and we get to the toll booth, and I start slowing down, and her head pops up. Like, "Why are we slowing down?" I'm like, "It's okay. We're just at the we're at the toll booth." But I look to my right, and there's a statey looking right at me. And I'm like, "Oh, I go for the toll booth." And the lights go on. He pulls me over, and he's like, "What was she doing?" And I'm like, "She was just sleeping, right?" She overhears us, and she takes her pillow out the window going, I was sleeping. And I'm begging the guy, I want the ticket. Give me the ticket. I want to frame this." And he let me go, but I wanted the ticket.
3: It was right.
4: She's so bad.
1: Tremendous.
3: That's amazing.
4: Yeah, it was great.
3: I would have been so pissed.
4: Yep.
1: That might be the best one of all, Chris. Thank you so much.
3: Oh my God, that's
1: phenomenal.
3: Amazing.
1: Have a great morning.
4: Have a great day.
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0: 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Same price claim applies only to the base monthly price of our $45 plan from October 2009 to present.
2: 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You've still got it. 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

It's LBF from the ROR Morning Show. 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